How you doing in there? Gentlemen, they're about ready.

the 22721 Cherry Hill Court in Antwerp Township. It's going to be for a residential fire alarm showing main level smoke. Again, Madawan Fire, you requested 22721 Cherry Hill Court, Antwerp Township. It's going to be a residential fire alarm activation showing a main level smoke. Advise Central's clear at 2006.

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0: Sir, these are disregard tones for the fire alarm at 22721 Cherry Hill Court. 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Again, For the alarm company, it's going to be a false trip. 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
1: 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We'll be removing it. 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
2: Clear on victim found. 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
1: Swing down to the window. They might want help outside.
2: I got an extra two coming your way.
3: What's that idea?
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0: 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We're going to isolate.
1: Clear bodies removed. Can you say the last part?
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1: Clear on that.

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1: Can you repeat that again?
0: Command, I'm inferior. Will be acne. We have the room isolated.
1: Clear on that, Clear. Room isolated.

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0: 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Can you repeat that last part?
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0: hand, sir. Clear.

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0: Everything's out.
1: Your victim's out. Are you guys out as well?
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1: Yeah, after this one I'll have to change that.
0: Clear on that.

0: Come on, Pete, do some skip breathing. You got it. Go ahead. Repeat your traffic.
1: Room is clear and
0: exiting the building?
1: Yeah.
0: Clear on that.

Alien Central to Alien Fire, Lake EMS, going service for a PI, North Cedar and Cutler Street, North Cedar and Cutler, right now Alien City. Near two vehicle accidents. Check out one vehicle and a bike. Central clear, 2045.

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1: On private, sir. This is a two car. I'm going to think it's going to be a PD accident only.
0: Copy that. Where is it actually located? Right in the middle of the intersection or more towards one or the other?
1: More towards the roundabout, but we're at the turning lane to turn left to go up Cutler.
0: Copy that. Thank you.

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1: 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And start the fan, please.
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0: Hello, residential CO alarm coming in at 6587 Vintage Drive, possible to a gas stove that was slightly left turned on. Do you want that tone?
1: Yes, please.
0: Where commercial public and accident alarm activation at 6587 Vintage Drive crosses before Sheldon Street. Residential CO alarm was sounding, possibly related to gas stove that was left turned on. They are evacuated at 20.
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0: Pulse has been ventilated. No cause for alarm. Station 3 is clear. 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
1: 116.

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There's probably one to Walmart near the grocery door. 201 73rd Street. They've got a 55-year-old female. She's altered, difficulty breathing. Feels like she's going to pass out. Again, South Haven EMS requested a priority one to the Walmart by the grocery section. 201 73rd Street. 55-year-old female who's altered, difficulty breathing. Feels like she's going to pass out. Advice, central clear. 2232.

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0: Police Station 1 in Party when met a call at 619 Melrose Drive, crosses East 24th Street for an 85-year-old male who fainted. He's now awake, altered, in difficulty breathing and clamminess, requesting early shutdown at 22.
1: Eleven 21
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CMS, Decatur QR requested a priority QS station in the area of 40080 County Road 669, Decatur Township. A 20-year-old female having a mental break. Do you have officers en route? Again, CMS, Decatur QR requested priority QS station in the area of 40080 County Road 669, Decatur Township. 20-year-old female having a mental break. Advice, entrance clear. Prince 341.

8017 and all 1400 units en route to 669. You are cleared to enter the scene. In 8017 and 1400 units, cleared to enter the scene.

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Is that one person?

Georgetown Fire, prior to medical at 1818 Rosewood Street, cross with 18th Avenue, prior to 486 year old female fall, arm injury, unknown further when anticipated.

Western Medical at 13274 Riley Street. This cross reads a Winquest, priority 2 for a 2-year-old male, lethargic and vomiting.

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3: Requested at Bronson Lake View for a priority 2 transfer to Bronson downtown. The 61-year-old male with a hep drip and heart monitor again. Van Beard EMS requested to Lake View for a priority 2 transfer to Bronson downtown. 61-year-old male with a hep drip and heart monitor. Advised, central's clear. 122.

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0: Hunter Fire Rescue Party on 9 o'clock, 9097 West Wind Drive, across the Hillcrest. Party would respond for a 20-year-old female, overdose on alcohol, altered at birth.
1: Party dispatch 1, 117.

also you say she went in pregnancy medical at JCI at 700 Washington Avenue across from the Prison Center for a 21-year-old male who fell off an electric scooter with a head injury, serious bleeds. He'll be in front of the business at 4 till

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Pleasant to clear, Central Clear, 423.

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Manager of Trenton Township, referred to in medical at 3695 Bryce Drive, crossed with 36th Avenue. 6 months old, difficulty breathing at 507.

Jamestown Inquiry 2 Medical at the Oaks of Jamestown at 3145 Sun Chase Avenue, across the Healy Lane. Unknown medical alarm, no other information at 530.

0: on a Friday when medical at Pete Avenue and Baldwin Street. PD's on scene of a truck load being they've got a male altered LOC at 5:30.
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For a 51-year-old male with high blood sugar, about at 453. 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He is alert and breathing normally, advising clear, symptoms clear,

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0: 11:41. Staff unseen advising there is smoke detected in the stairwell. They're working on evacuation.
1: Dispatch, can you repeat your info?
0: Staff unseen is reporting smoke detected in the stairwell. They're working on evacuation.
1: For show and play what I'm saying.
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0: 11:21 in route.

0: 算错，说没错，没事。
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0: Correction to the lockbox information if you want to check your narrative. Okay.

Central Hollis Township Fire Rescue for an unknown crash at Port Sheldon in US 31. It's going to be a black Ford F-150 and a white Nissan. Caller advised is blocking. Central clear at 642.

0: Central Allen Nerve Fever, Priority 1 Medical, 11477 Aspen Court, for a 49-year-old female vomiting with abdominal pain above the navel, central clear at 643.
1: 171 and out.
0: 171 and out, 643.

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1: Is the 20-minute ETA for their rig?
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0: 31 with 2.
1: T-71 en route with 2. T-71, were you clear on the priority 3?
0: For priority 3.
1: 649.
0: 221's in a row.
3: Metro 171 on scene. 171 will have asked in command.
1: 171 on scene and command at 650.

0: For all accounts, you think that's responding to 120 is in Greenlee. I have a report of two patients so far, be a 51-year-old male, difficulty breathing, in a Silver Acadia. Also be at a 41-year-old male with leg and chest pain and a Honda Accord.
1: Three, three.
0: 36.

Caribbean Central, Wayland Duty Officer, Wayland B. Boeing, going to service, party 1, 3582 Windsor Woods Drive, 3582 Windsor Woods Drive, cross of Vancouver, in Windsor Woods, party 1 for a 64 male, not alert, fell and bleeding from the leg. If I can't clear, I can just clear 67.

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1: Columbia Fire, you're requested to 51st and Half Street and County Road 388 for a camper that's parked on the side of the road that was reported to be on fire. It's burned most of the way, but the grass is still on fire in the area. Again, Columbia Fire, you're requested to 51st and Half Street and County Road 388 for a camper parked on the side of the road, reported to be on fire, burned most of the way, but grass is on fire in the area. Advise and clear, Central's clear at 708.

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2: I'm in the area. I'm not located. 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

0: listen, and caller advised it was north on 51st and a half. 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

0: EMS for a Party 1 response at 229-18 72nd Street for a 77-year-old male, possible stroke. He's slurring his words. Again, Cheese EMS, a Party 1 response to 229-18 72nd Street, 77-year-old male, possible stroke. He's slurring his words. Advise when clear. Center's clear at 751.
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0: You can show Grand Haven, or command terminated, Grand Haven City units, all but 921 and 971 will be remaining on scene. 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

0: Ma'am, you're at Central, 2213 will be en route to Corwell, St. Joe, priority 1.
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been requested to Bronson Lakeview Hospital for a transfer. 7-year-old female to Bronson Methodist downtown with an IV lock. Again, Van Buren EMS requested to Bronson Lakeview for a transfer to Bronson Methodist. 7-year-old female with an IV lock. Advise and clear, such as clear at 817.

0: Rural City Station 2-1, a Priority 1 Medical at Western Theological Seminary, 101 East 13th Street. I have a report of a 6-year-old male that hit his head and is altered. Patient will be in an orange garbage truck. Unknown exactly where at the address at 819.
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Only smoke showing now, 839.

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Columbia Rescue requested Prairie 10054 County Road 215. 78-year-old female recently got a pacemaker and had throat surgery. She's altered, not breathing normally. 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She's altered, not breathing normally. Advise and clear, Central's clear, 902.

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0: 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Again, South Haven EMS, you requested priority 3 to South Coast AFC home 72633 M43 Highway for a 60-year-old male with pain all over. Advise and clear, Central's clear at 9:39.
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Had a female slumped over in a burgundy Mazda 6. 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

Fort Holland Township on a priority 2 medical, 2930 windswept core, an 87-year-old female. Her hip popped out near fainting due to pain at 1035.

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2: Where's that team?
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Lawrence Fire, you're requested to the 53 eastbound on 94 for a vehicle reported to have smoke coming out of it. Unknown further. Caller was a passerby. Again, Lawrence Fire, you're requested to the 53 eastbound on 94 for a vehicle reported to have smoke coming out of it. Unknown further. Advise and clear, center slick clear at 1045.

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0: 21 to Van Buren Central. We'll be on scene. 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
1: All incoming 1700 units can disregard. Vehicle overheated, they're waiting for a tow. 1721, be clear, back in service.
2: Incoming fire can disregard, car just overheated. And I'll show you clear, 1054.

Incoming Lawrence Fire Units, can disregard. The vehicle just overheated. Again, all Lawrence units en route to the call on 94, can disregard the call over the car overheated.

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You are requested to Cairo 652 and 60th Ave for a motorcycle versus vehicle. Again, Madawan Rescue, Madawan Fire, and Stanford EMS. You requested to Cairo 652 and 60th Ave for a motorcycle versus vehicle. Someone is on the ground. Advisor clear, central is clear at 1137. Clear and I'm at 1137.

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city in civilian Jamestown in Brushire 62 westbound I-196. We have multiple callers reporting several fires in reportedly 4 to 9 small locations smoldering beyond the shoulder and area. Several small fires.

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1: Out.

0: Jamestown on Prairie Lawn Medical, the Oaks at Jamestown, 3145 Sunchase Avenue, an 84-year-old male bleeding from a Foley catheter, room 113 at 1156.
1: Level 3 to the brush fires on the highway.
0: Okay.

0: 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I'll divert to the medical at the Oaks.
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1: 22 and 158.

0: 1482 en route to 63 westbound.
1: 1483 at 1158.
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0: 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We'll be Oaks Command.
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0: Summer 16's question. There should be there next 2 or 3 minutes.
1: Hunter, 12 o'clock. Hunter.
2: Madawan High School to the front office, 56487 Western Ave, for an 18-year-old male with difficulty breathing. 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
5: 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Clarify your units responding. We did have another call by Z, and it was from the 60 mile marker east.

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1: Please.
0: 1322, we have reports of a 60. Would you like Zeeland to get this S as well?
2: Central, 1421 is headed to those. We can see heavy smoke from 32nd Ave. We will be continuing on.
0: Timber, when you arrive, let me know if you want them toned out.
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1: 1482 en route to the 60 area, 1207.

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0: Can you start Georgetown Station 1, have them start at 44th Street and come this way? We've got reports of additional fires east of our location.
2: Central from 1421, we are on scene at the 60 westbound. We have about an acre burning here, over 100 yard stretch. We will have 1482 with us here as well.
1: You New Zealand or not yet?

0: for the attention of Georgetown Station 1 and Zeeland with a brushstroke in 623. Multiple reports of several fires along down I-196 for Georgetown Station 1. Set at 44th Street, come east, several reports of multiple fires. For Zeeland, we have about 1 acre burning right near this 60 mile marker at 1210.
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for the engine of Georgetown Station 1 part paid on a brush fire. We have multiple reports of brush fires from 44th Street to the 60 mile marker. Requesting Georgetown Station 1 to start at 44th Street and work your way west. Reports of several fires. 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
0: Thank you for Hudsonville Command. 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
1: 823.
0: Additional spot fires were located between 44th and 32nd Avenue. For Hudsonville, Georgetown is clear.
1: There were no additional fires located between 44th and 32nd. Georgetown is clear at 1222.
2: Central from Hudsonville Command, you can show all Hudsonville units clear and available. 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
3: 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We're out of Bronson. Out of Bronson, 1222.

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for Georgetown on a priority 1 medical at Bursley Elementary, 11195 Fort Sheldon. An 11-year-old male passed out, now awake but altered. Patient will be in room number 42 at 1225.

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0: 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I'll be remaining here with 623 as we just let everything down.
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1: 1314. He did advise no injuries, but wants EMS to check them out, as well as to, you guys can continue to evaluate the structure of the building.

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1: 1363.

0: You requested priority one of Brunson Commons, 23332 Ritter Highway. This would be room 4354 in the North Court for an 81-year-old female who's altered. No difficulty breathing, requesting a transport for pain. Again, Dan Barry EMS, you requested priority one to Bronson Commons, 23332 Ritter Highway, room 435 in the North Court. This is going to be for an 81-year-old female requesting a transport due to the pain. Caller states she is altered. Advise them, clear on the call, center is clear, 1319.
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0: All Elgin units are going to be clear of Ely Manor.
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2: Eleven, are you at the base?

0: Type it away.
1: And Carl Whalen just took up there his FBR, his both on ramps for himself, the 5.9.
0: Caught part of your traffic.
1: That medical has just got toned out, was on the 5.9 on ramp. Whalen got toned out for it. The on ramps are both on the south side of 5.9.
0: Yeah, that's kind of what I was thinking. I guess we'll see what happens.
1: I don't know if you want to drive up there.
0: Did we loop us back into 61?
1: In the back seat of 65.
0: Okay, I'll move it back over.

0: 1966 from 1903.
1: Go ahead.
0: Hey, I've been all over these on-ramps here at Shelbyville. I don't find anything. I'm going to call dispatch and update them.
1: Copy that. We're just past the 6-1.
0: All right. I'll wait for you at the dairy farm here then just to make sure that you don't see anything. I don't.
2: Hey, you 1 second. Copy.
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0: Central Empire. We're in the area. Do you have a better location or vehicle description? We have nothing on the on-ramp.
1: 10-4, there has been one caller they provided on the on-ramp of Burgundy Mini.
0: Copy that. We'll circle back around to see if we can see it.
1: 10-4 at 1358.

for Helen Township on a Prairie One Medical at Holiday Inn Express, 1231 South Street, room 432. And a 40-year-old male intact and unconscious at 1426

0: Hi, TVDVL, Charlie in Central.
1: Go ahead.
0: Just to confirm the address, 422.
1: Negative, 414 Garfield Street, 414 Garfield Street at Seagull Manor Apartments, apartment 101.
0: Copy that. Active says otherwise.
1: Affirm, the incorrect address was put in and then re-verified and chosen as 414 Garfield Street. Central's clear.

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Worthy Lynn Township, on an unknown crash eastbound I-186 at Homestead. Eastbound I-186 Business Loop at Homestead Drive. We have a semi versus a vehicle. We have injuries at 1450.

0: Central Zealand Township units responding to the business movement home status via property damage only. You can disregard.
1: Highway,
0: Zealand Township,
1: for a 85-year-old male who needs his feeding tube back in. Again, Gabriel EMS, you request at priority 3 to Bronson Commons, 2332 Red Arrow Highway, room 212 for an 85-year-old male who needs his feeding tube put back in. Advise and clear, sounds clear at 1456.
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1: 816 en route, 1456.

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An 86-year-old female has fallen lift assist to be in the front lawn at 1508.

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0: That's the 816 for clear. The Commons and Russell Bronson.
1: I was in Central Chief's Sagatuck Fire, go to service for a general fire alarm at Pumpernickel's Eatery, 202 Butler Street, 202 Butler Street, showing general fire alarm zone 993, again zone 993, advise and clear the page, Central's clear at 1527.
2: Central Sagatuck. Be advised that Pumpernickel's called us. They were working on them. No need to respond.
1: Pumpernickel's is working on the alarm. No need to respond at 1527. Would you like to be attached to the call?
2: Yes, you can send out a number.
1: 10-4. 1527.

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posted to 60284 M43 Highway for a possible gas leak. Again, Bangor Fire requested to 60284 M43 Highway for a possible gas leak. Advise and clear, Central's clear at 1530.

Global Fire. You requested priority 1 in Pine Grove Township to the intersection of M40 and 1st Avenue. 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Again, Global Fire, you requested in Pine Grove Township to the intersection of M40 and 1st Avenue for a Ford Explorer versus a tree. Confirming one patient. Advise on clear, sentence clear, 1536.

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2: He requested priority 2 to White Oak Assisted Living at 300 White Oak, the room 111. He advised he's the Hawthorne Hall entrance. It's a 90-year-old female with an unwitnessed fall this morning. She is unable to put weight down on her left leg now. Again, Dan Barry EMS, he requested priority 2 to White Oak Assisted Living at 300 White Oak Road, room 111. Use the Hawthorne Hall entrance. A 90-year-old female unwitnessed fall this morning. She is currently unable to put weight down on her left foot. Advise them clear on the call center, clear 1541.
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1: Vigo clear at
0: 1547. Vigo be in route.
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0: Can I have a second unit to the White Oaks, to the same entrance for a female with difficulty breathing, priority 2?
1: Clear, I'll get you another unit.

0: EMS. A second unit is being requested to White Oak Assisted Living at 300 White Oak Road for another female difficulty breathing. Priority one. Again, standard EMS. You are requested a second unit to White Oak Assisted Living, 300 White Oak Road, room 111, for another female difficulty breathing. Advise and clear, social clear at 1601.
1: Yeah, I'll help you do the answer. 8025
0: in route, 1601.
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Two vehicles, you have two patients, one female with chest pain. Still getting information on the other. 1622.

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Cleveland Township Fire Rescue, Frederick Medical McDonald's, 8531 Homestead, with process of the business loop. 33-year-old male in active seizure. Foresee the role, he is epileptic. Enter through the rear of the building as a confirmed person.

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0: PD's looking for debris cleanup at U.S. City on East 16th Street after a property damage accident. Do you want that tone?
1: Negative. We'll clear 2023 for the scene. We'll be out.
0: Okay.
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0: requested to Firehill Apartment Complex, 1006 Ave, apartment 32 for a carbon monoxide alarm going off. Again, South Haven Fire, your request to Briar Hills Apartment Complex, 1006 Avenue, apartment 32, for a carbon monoxide alarm going off. Advise and clear, central's clear at 1658.
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0: 29 is still armed, 1000 6th Avenue, number 32, for carbon monoxide detector going off. Again, South Haven, 29 is still armed, 1000 6th Avenue, number 32, for carbon monoxide detector going off. Still need 4.
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For 81-year-old female, no specific equipment. 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

0: 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I'll show you on scene 2222 with accountability and Shays 115 in command at 1703.
1: Van Buren Central, Shays 115. Have all of the units switch to fire ground upon arrival.

0: 6 of them on Central. 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

0: call for the Station 2 Party 1 Medical at 94 West 10th Street, across the Pine. Party 1, phone number male, altered adult, see at 1718.
1: I'm 22 now.
0: I'm 22 now.

0: Allie, Central Hospital, first responders, Land EMS, C. Charles, code service 32 for unknown medical alarm, 1588 Paradise Lane, 1588 Paradise Lane, cross of 16th Street, priority 2 for an 89-year-old female, no voice contact, advising your clear, central clear, 1823.
1: Falcon Central, Hopkins Park.
0: Hopkins, Clint.
1: I'm clearing the page, squad 5 will be around shortly.
2: Three. 63. Priority 1 to stage for a 19-year-old female. Choked during a domestic with difficulty breathing. Again, 2 stage at 1723.
3: Eleven 21 is in route to stage.
2: Stage.

0: Hopkins is clear of the page. 1834 in route position one.
1: Okay.
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0: 18, I'm private. Go ahead.
2: So I cleared the page with squad 5 already, and me and Wyatt got it.
0: Clearing that. Thank you.

0: Elgin Center from Hopkins Squad 5.
1: Okay.
0: Squad 5 is in route with 2.
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0: Central 211-21. You are clear to enter for PD. They're out with the female.
1: Got it. 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

0: Allegan Central to Hopkins First Responders and Wayland EMS. Please talk to your unknown accident at 18th Street and 120th. There is a white truck says okay, and a white semi truck, kind of small. Available units advised. Central's clear.
1: Hopkins 18 and 34, clear the page and run station 1.
0: In the 17th.
2: When are you done, Private?
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2: We'll grab 436 and we'll bring medical squad 5.
1: Clear on that. 436.

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1: Go ahead, this is Hopkins Fire.
0: Be advised of an update that the work truck involved in that accident was hauling chemicals of cement and pest control. Central clear.
1: Hopkins clear, that's

0: Central from 436.
1: Okay. Go ahead.
0: You can show us on scene.
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0: Pelican Central, Tom Hopkins, man. Can you get road commission cleared out this way? 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
1: They have been notified, and they are working on getting a crew to come out there and assist with that.
0: Hearing that, thank you.

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1: Just want to advise you, we have litter piles, phone

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0: 1371's an out.
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2: Logan Central from Hopkins Command. 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We're turning the scene over to the state police, and all Hopkins units will be clear and available.
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To be an activated medical alarm on an unknown age person. 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Advising Clear Central, Clear 1834.

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0: Central Holland City Station 2 on an unknown crash, East 10th Street and Central Avenue. It will be a bicycle versus a gray Chevy truck. Unknown injuries, Central's clear, 1849.
1: 1122
0: en route. 1122 en route, 1849 as well. 1172 as well, 1849.

Hotel Georgetown Fire, Priority 1 Medical, 1896 Cedarbrook Drive, 1896 Cedarbrook Drive, Priority 1 for a 70-year-old male, Buffalo CVA, Central's clear, 1851.

0: 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She just fell off her bike, refusing medical. 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

0: Central from 1391. You can show off the civilians clear and available. 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

Central Park Township Station 2 and duty officer on a natural gas incident, 2340 Timberlee Drive, 2340 Timberlee Drive. Have Simcoe's received calls of a possible leak near the address. PD's on scene requesting fire. Central's clear, 1914.

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0: Per PD on scene, the homeowner advised Semco she'd be waiting there for him. However, if she's not answering the door, they can still see her phone on the table and the vehicle is in the garage. So she should be inside the residence.
1: Sorry, 2000.
0: 1928.

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2: 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Thank you.

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0: for some priority three for a Waltham on M43 just east of Waltham Way, going to be for a unknown patient complaining of neck pain and dizziness from wiping out on a bicycle. Again, Van Buren EMS, respond priority 3 to M43 in Waltham Way, just east of the intersection. Going to be for a unknown H patient complaining of neck pain and dizziness. Vibes and clear, central clear at 1950.
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0: We're going to clear from this for a while. I'll come back and check it a couple times throughout the night, but if you get any calls on it, just call me direct, would you?
1: Clear on that.
0: Thank you.